We interrupt this regularly scheduled hot mix to bring you an important news bulletin. Jack, one of the true pioneers of house music, died while housemate at one of his popular nightclubs. His death is being mourned all over, and it's truly a sad day.

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I mean, what's that? I've got when

jar. This is James of the Smashing Pumpkins, and you're listening to 666.

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After all that negativity on Detroit, there's all this positivity coming.

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Tu me fais sautiller le cœur, mon joli sucre d'orge. My boy lollipop.

We're going to move on with this last one coming up for you, the people on the Reggae Express scene. Rita Com. How you feeling? Irie? Good air with this ya one.

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1: 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About see ya.
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1: 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Step forward, yeah?

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A couple of months ago, we had a song in Jamaica, which was very controversial. As you probably know, I work on station JBEC. It's the national station. They've got two radio stations in Jamaica, Radio Jamaica and the Jamaica Broadcasting Corporation.

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Who will it be? I didn't hear you. I didn't hear you. 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

0: 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See that one I know? It's called for removal and for hire.
1: J'aurais plus de raison de remonter en Normandie, sauf pour écouter 666, mais si je peux l'avoir à Internet...

0: This object is a tank. 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

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Some years ago, never mind how long, I thought that I would sail about a little and see the watery part of the world. 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Almost all men, sometime or other, cherish these same feelings toward the ocean. 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